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And right now it's 10 minutes moving down the hour of 8 o'clock. Saying goodnight to you wherever you are. Of course, it's your boy DJ PMP here to keep you company until the hour of 12. Nice and easy right here on a Wednesday night. Dropping this one from Yakstar, a.k.a. The Bush Lord. Love this one right here, man. This one called Ambition. Yakstar.

0: Sweet music.
1: 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Coming in from Jamil, this one called The World. Nothing wrong with the world, just some people in a it. 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
0: Sweet music.

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1: Time to bring this one back one more time, man. Popcorn and Barry Salmon on this one called God is Love.
0: Run it.

And we just had that one right there from Popcorn and Barry Salmon called God is Love. Gonna take this next one from Grams Morgan. Nice and easy vibes right here on the night shift tonight. This one right here called People Like You.

0: And we just had this one right here by Gramps Morgan called People Like You. Gonna take this one from Yaksta, aka the Bush Lord Ambition, one more time. Doing this one right here for Abby, who requested this one to be played again. So you know what? We're gonna drop it. Let's go again, man.
1: Yaksta.

0: And we just had this one right here from Yaksta called Ambition. Did this one there for Abby who requested it, man. Big tune right there. Gonna drop something nice and easy from Poppy Popcorn. This one right here called Bank and God. This one is the live session. Easy vibes, man, on a Wednesday night. Let's go.
1: Kick it off like a real cup match, same speed. Yo, fully, fully. On the Viva, though. Yo, Josh.

0: Mama Popcorn, this one called Bank and God. This was the live session, the Vivo live session, live rendition of this tune right here, man. Gonna drop this next one from Chronics.
1: Oh, yeah,
0: this one right here called Cool as the Breeze, Friday.
1: Oh, yeah.

0: is on my eye grade, I make with eye rail. Still we not go red, yeah, if anybody thinks every night of Friday.
1: We just had this one right here from Chronic Scholar, Cool as the Breeze. Let's take something from Protege and a Popcorn. This one right here called Like Royalty.

just before they start, let's take it back again, right? 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Protege featuring Coffee. This one called Switch It Up. And that's how the vibes going on right here, right now, right?

Yeah, featuring Coffee. 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

0: Christopher Martin on this one right here. 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
1: Big up all the day ones, man. Me real friend them. Let's take something from Damian Marley. This one called Living It Up.

Only on this one right here called Living It Up. I mean, that's how the vibes moving, that's how the vibes grooving, right? Let's go again, man. This next one coming up from Romaine Virgo. Of course, featuring Assassin, a.k.a. Agent Sasko.

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0: that.
1: We just had this one right here from Jamil Cole, Gain the World. Gonna take this next one. It's gonna take one from Jamil, but just before that, I'm gonna drop this one right here from Cranium.
2: Zanuel.
1: This one called Through the Window.

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Same flow, different genre. Easy vibes right here coming in from Wizkid.

0: Love No Entity on this one. But actually, that's the name of this one right here. And the artist is CK. Of course, featuring Joe Boy. Got to bring this one back one more time, man. Easy vibes. Let's go again.
1: Yeah.

0: We just dropped this one right here from CK featuring Joe Boy called Love No Entity. Gonna take this next one from Skepta and Wizkid. Yo man, easy vibes, I tell you tonight, you know. This one called Energy. So you see all the bad energy, the bad mind thing. Stay far, far, far from me, right? Very far.
1: Hey. I'm trying to get paid, take money, cash checks. You see the set, that's Lash, that's Dex. Young C, Young Shorty, Milcaveli. White bricks, true religion on the telly. It's

Captain Whiskey on this one right here called the Energy. We're keeping the energy like this, right? We're keeping the vibes just like this, right? Yeah. Something from Burna Boy. Yeah.

0: And this one right here came from Burna Boy called Yeah. Easy vibes, man. Easy vibes, nice here. Keep it in the same mood, the same groove. Could never get this guy's name correct, right? Still trying to figure out if his name is Just or Jay Hus. J-H-U-S. It's crazy, man. But this one right here called Did You See? Love this one, you know. Did you see what I done?
1: Did you see what?
0: All right, let's go with the music right here, man.

0: Boyzone.
1: And we just had this one right here from, like I said, can never get this guy name correct. I don't know if it's Jay Huss or Just, but this one right here called Did You See. Right now we want to take one from Steph London featuring French Montana.
2: Oh, I see,
1: Montana. This one right here called Hurt.

And we just had this one right here from Stefflon Don and French Montana call. It's in me. Gonna take this next one from Dave, of course, featuring Burna Boy. This one right here called Location.

And we just had this one right here from Joe Boy called Beginning. I'm gonna take this next one from Burna Boy. This one called On the Low.

And we just had this one right here from Georgia Smith and Burna Boy called Be Honest. This next one right here. I haven't played this song in quite some time. Major Lazer. And a few others, right? And a few others, right?

0: Anna J. Denner.
1: I like you, girl, in particular. You in particular.
0: Say, I like your ways in particular, man.
2: Calling all night.
0: Let's take something from J. Denner right now. In the Roman.
2: I can be a bull.
0: Some rice you call classic.

0: And we just had this one right here from Internet Money, featuring Gunna and Don Toliver, and as well Nav. Gonna take this next one from DaBaby. Love this one, man. This one is called Rock Star.
1: I pull up, like, how you pull up, baby? How you pull up? How you pull up? I pull up,
2: step in the kitchen.

Right, you're coming in from Post Malone called Psycho. Gonna take another one from Post Malone. This one right here featuring Young Thug called Goodbye.

And we just had this one right here from Post Malone, Call Goodbye. I want to take this next one from Drizzy Drake. And of course, this one right here is called, do we want to take this one? This one called Champagne Poetry. Coming off Drake's new album. Can you remember the name of that album? Can you remember the name? Certified Lover Boy. Let's go, Drizzy.

So we just had this one right here from Juicy Drake called Champagne Poetry. Easy vibes, man, on your radio. Back to back, Juicy Drake. So we move from Champagne Poetry over to Laugh Now, Cry Later.

And we just had this one right here from Young Blue called Your Mind Still. 23 minutes moving down at the hour of 10 o'clock. Gonna take you back in time with this one right here. Coming from Chris Breezy. This one called Deuces.

And we just had that one right there called Deuces, coming in from Chris Breezy. I want to take this one from Mr. Kanye West. A song called Good Morning.

0: This one right here coming in from Roddy Rich, called Late at Night. Night. 27 minutes moving up to the hour of 11 o'clock. Nice and easy right here on a Wednesday night, man. Roddy Rich, once again, this one right here, Late at Night.
1: Late at night.

And we just had this one right here from Doja Cat called Streets. Gonna take the next one from Pop Smoke, featuring Lil Baby and the Baby. Easy vibes, man. Same easy cruising vibes right here, right now, man.

0: We just had this one right here called Rags to Riches. Coming in from Rod Wave, that was the remix featuring Lil Baby. Nice and easy right here, man. 8 minutes moving up to the hour of 11 o'clock. Right here in the studios of Vibes Radio. Gonna take this next one from Miss Alicia Keys. This one featuring 21 Savage and Miguel Cole. Show me love.
1: Ain't even gotta be Valentine's Day. I'ma still leave some roses by the tub. 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

0: 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We have you surrounded. You have the right to... You have the right to escape.
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our loving God, we bring your presence with us. We speak your compassion, your grace, your mercy, and we ask you to share your gift of peace. We acknowledge your power over all that will be spoken, thought, decided, and done throughout the day. Lord, when we are confused, guide us. When we are discouraged and losing hope, energize us. May the work that we do and the way we do it bring faith, joy, and a smile to all that we come in contact with today. Bless our family, our home, our nation. May truly care for the earth and the community of life as we try to promote your dream for justice and liberation. In the name of Jesus, we pray. Amen. In the name of the Father, and of the Son, and of the Holy Spirit. Amen.

I pray for you. I pray a way for you. I pray that destiny doors fly open for you. Divine favor remember you. Scepters be extended to you. Oh, I pray for you. I pray that the angels of the Lord encamp around you, that goodness and mercy follow you, that the joy of the Lord be your strength. Oh, I pray for you. I pray a way for you. I pray that your way prospers in all things, and that you be in good health, that you prosper, even as your soul prospers. I pray for you. I pray ways for you, open doors for you, more ups than downs for you. Oh, I pray for you. I pray love on you, God's love on you. I pray power in you, God's power in you. I pray hope to lighten you. I pray joy to strengthen you. I pray a renewing of your mind and a transforming of your spirit and an empowering of your heart. Oh, I pray for you. I pray bright days and restful nights, that goodness and mercy follow you all the days of your life, and that the angels of the Lord encamp about you. Oh, I pray for you. I pray for you. I pray vision for you, faith and mercy for you. I pray the courage and strength that you need to stand, that whatever you are going through and wherever you are right now, I pray that it will not overcome you, but that you will overcome it. I pray courage for you, courage to fight, faith to believe, power to stand. Oh, I pray for you. I pray Psalm 91 on you, Psalm 46 on you, Isaiah 60 on you, Isaiah 43, 2 to 3 on you, Romans 8 and 28 on you, Psalm 23 and Psalm 27 on you. I pray word on your life, the word of God on your life. For you, you shall not die. You shall not die. You shall not die. You shall live. So live. Live to declare the works of the Lord. Oh, I pray life on you, and life more abundantly. I pray showers of blessing on you, restoration and refreshing, replenishing and renewing on you. Oh, I pray for you. I pray peace like a river, joy like a fountain, and hope like the breaking of a new day. I pray God before you, God beneath you, God above you. I pray he carries you, supports and empowers you. I pray he lightens your way and lifts your load, disperses your enemy and delivers your soul. Oh, I pray for you. I pray that you remember today, tomorrow, and always that greater is he that is in you than he that is in the world. I pray for you.

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1: Great is your faithfulness. Come on, sing. Great is.

And indeed, the King of Kings, the Lord of Lords, has never let us down. And here we are this morning in the land of the living, all thanks to God's mercies, all thanks to God's amazing grace. And with that, let me say good morning, a blessed good morning to all the listeners of the Champion Station Vibes Radio. Welcome to Rise and Shine this blessed Thursday morning, the 15th day in the month of October 2026. My name is ADE Ade, together all the way to 7 o'clock. 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

0: A blessed good morning to my listeners on vibesradio.dm, on Radio Garden, on Radio Boss. 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If you tuned in on DigiPlay Channel 57, if you tuned in on the Vibes Radio app, good morning, good morning. Thankful for life. Oh, yes, one more day in the land of the living. Eternal righteous Father, before your throne of grace, we have come this morning, Father, to appreciate you for all that you have done, Father, for your mercies, Father, for your grace, O Lord. Father, we say thank you, Father, with all of our heart, with the totality of our being this morning. Here we are saying thank you, Jesus, thank you, Lord.
1: I'm a fighter.
0: King of kings, we commit today, we commit all that we shall be doing in the course of the day unto thy faithful hands. Father, for we know that you remain faithful to the very end. We ask, O God, that you see us through. Bless the works of our hands. Give unto us good success. Give unto us an excellent spirit for the day.
1: God, you have brought me all this.
0: Yes, thank you, Jesus. Thank you, Lord. Father, for your divine provisions thus far, we thank you, Lord. Father, for good health, we thank you, Almighty God. And even for the forgiveness of our sins, for in many ways, O Lord, we have trespassed. In many ways, we have gone contrary to your precept. Father, but your mercy, O Lord, has revealed much for each and every one of us. And here we are this morning saying thank you, Lord. Here we are this morning. A blessing thy holy name. Oh yes, one more day in the land of the living. King of kings, we pray that at the end of it all, may we have every reason to glorify and to give thanks unto thy righteous name. Let's pray this morning in Jesus' mighty name.
1: You held on to.
0: Amen, amen, and amen. Once again, let me say good morning and welcome to Rise and Shine. Right here on the Champion Station Vibes Radio. The best way, the only way to get your day started. We'll start with giving off thanks. We start with lifting up our voices. The King of Kings, the one who has counted us worthy to be in the land of the living this morning. Given unto us one.

And indeed, this morning, we testify of God's goodness. For we are living testimonies that we made it this morning in the land of the living. It's a big testimony, a big testament of the faithfulness of our Lord God, of the goodness of our Almighty God.

0: 6 o'clock, we shall bring you the Vibes Radio Morning News Package. And right after that, we return with Rise and Shine.
1: I just really want to pray.
0: Oh, yes, indeed, mighty God. We just really want to praise you. We just really want to bless your name. For man could not have done what you have done in our lives. Our Lord God, the same yesterday, the same today, and shall be the same forevermore. Our Lord God, you have been more than all, more than what we can ever ask for. So this morning, we bless your name together in your presence. We say thank you, Jesus. Thank you, Lord.

hold on until you see the sun. A joy cometh in the morning, and though the sorrow may last for the night. Joy is on the road. Beautiful Thursday morning on the Champion Station Vibes Radio. Arise and shine, starting your day in God's presence. 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

0: 6 o'clock, making way for the Vibes Radio Morning News Package. Right after that, we return with the Rise and Shine. 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
4: Good morning and welcome to Vibes Radio's morning news package. The morning news is brought to you through the kind compliments of Regent's Hotel. 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From the region, St. Kitts and Nevis Prime Minister Terence Drew declares readiness to resume full duties after stroke. And internationally, 8 orangutans released into the wild after Borneo wildfires. These are the top stories making Vibes Radio's morning news package. I am your presenter, Ashanti Paul. The details of the news when we return.

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0: Welcome back to Vibes Radio's Morning News Package. Once again, I am your presenter, Ashanti Paul. First up in the news this morning. The Dominica State College DSC has introduced a new cohort of student ambassadors for the 2026-2027 academic year, featuring 16 students selected to represent the institution. The ambassadors include Shante John Lewis, Anik Francis, Nyamike Harvey, Janaya Bla, Rosian Xavier, Jonty Vidal, Gideon Bellu, Kimberly Teeth, Samuel Stronard, Brianna Desiree, Stephanie Charles, Joshua Paul, Jovan Joseph, Jajai, Christmas, Jelani, Schillenford, and Emmanuel Joseph. The students will serve as representatives of the college throughout the academic year, helping to promote its image and engage in wider campus community. The announcement highlights the college's continued involvement in students in its campus activities and efforts to foster student leadership and representation. Further details on the ambassador's specific responsibilities and upcoming activities were not included in the announcement. In other news, La Coudes Art de la Dominique has returned to Dominica following two successful performances of Fly on the Wall at the ECCB Sir Cecil Jacobs Auditorium in St. Kitts. The group was hosted by the Eastern Caribbean Central Bank, ECCB, as part of its 43rd anniversary celebrations. Written in 1977 by Antiguan playwright Dohore Mademad, Fly on the Wall is a Caribbean play known for its humor, sharp social commentary on corruption, police abuse, and the challenges facing emerging middle class. Omar attended the performance on Sunday, October 4th, and reflected on the play's continued relevance across the region. He noted that its themes remain unsettlingly familiar, with characters and issues they represent continuing to exist throughout the Caribbean community. La Coudes des Arts expressed confidence in its performances, helped keep alive the legacy of the late Dominican playwright Dr. Alwyn Bully, while also thanking ECCB for providing the opportunity to showcase the production in St. Kitts. The group is now inviting Dominican audiences to experience the play when it returns to stage on Saturday, November 14th, 2026 at 8 p.m. at the St. Gerald's Hall. The production team is encouraging those who missed the September performances to take advantage of the upcoming show and support the continued development of theater in Dominica. And that's all for local news. Stay tuned for news from the world and the region up next. From the region, the St. Kitts and Nevis Prime Minister Dr. Cherence Drew has declared himself ready to resume his full-time duties after completing inpatient and outpatient rehabilitation following a stroke. In a national address, Drew announced that he had received medical clearance after a follow-up consultation with his doctors, who gave him what he described as an excellent bill of health. "Today I addressed you not from a hospital bed, not from a rehabilitation center, but as your prime minister, ready to serve, ready to resume my full-time duties," he said. Drew began his address by expressing gratitude to the Almighty God, whom he credited with helping him through the health crisis. He also thanked the people of St. Kitts and Nevis for their prayers, telephone calls, messages, and words of encouragement during his treatment and recovery. From the depths of my soul, thank you," he said, adding that the love, faith, and support of the people had helped sustain him through the difficult period. The Prime Minister also acknowledged the medical professionals at the Joseph N. France Hospital, specialists in Martinique and Miami, and personnel from the French and United States embassies who assisted with his care. He also expressed appreciation to the Honorary Consul of the Commonwealth of Dominica in Martinique for his office's intervention during the process. Drew praised the medical teams for their skill and compassion and thanked Deputy Prime Minister Dr. Geoffrey Hanley and the federal cabinet for ensuring the continuity of government operations during his absence. To my colleague and brother, Deputy Prime Minister Dr. Geoffrey Hanley, you stepped up when I could not. To my entire cabinet, you kept the ship steady, he said. He also paid tribute to his wife, son, mother, sisters, and extended family, describing them as his anchor throughout his recovery. Reflecting on the experience, Drew said the health crisis had deepened his appreciation for faith, family, the well-being of citizens, and the future of the Federation. He described his recovery as a testament to the power of prayer and the love and support shown by his family and the people of St. Kitts and Nevis. With medical clearance secured, Drew has signaled his readiness to return to the responsibilities of leading the Federation after a period of treatment and rehabilitation. Now on the international scene. Eight orangutans have been returned to the wild in Borneo after being rescued from an area where wildfires destroyed their habitat and threatened their survival. The three mothers, their three daughters, and two adult males were released into the reserve of the western part of the island on Friday, according to International Animal Rescue in Indonesia, which is YARI, and Indonesia's forestry ministry. Indonesian authorities rescued 24 orangutans from wildfires in August and September. Although fires are common during the country's dry season, this year's blaze were more intense, with the El Nino ocean warning phenomenon contributing to the more volatile and extreme weather patterns. YARI Chief Executive Officer Carmel Liano Sanchez described the relocation of the eight orangutans to reserve as a necessary step after their natural habitats became unsafe. Among these released were Mama Nopi and her offspring, Nopi, Nufal, and Nohan. The family had been living in a coconut and rubber plantation before being rescued in early September. According to YARI, fires had destroyed the surrounding forest, limiting the animals' access to food and forcing them closer to human settlements, increasing the risk of conflict between people and the wildlife. Orangutans are critically endangered, with approximately 104,000 remaining across Borneo and Sumatra. According to the conservation organization WWF, this represents a significant decline from the more than 230,000 estimated to have existed a century ago. The release forms part of an ongoing effort to protect the endangered primates as wildfires and habitat destruction continue to threaten their survival. And that's all for the morning news. Here now is a recap of the headlines. Locally, Dominica State College announces 2026-2027 student ambassadors. From the region, St. Kitts and Nevis Prime Minister Terence Drew declares readiness to resume full duties after stroke. And internationally, eight orangutans released into the wild after Borneo wildfires. Thank you for joining us for Vibes Radio's Morning News Package. Our Morning News was brought to you through the kind compliments of Regent's Hotel. On behalf of the entire news team, I've been your presenter, Ashanti Paul. Have a blessed morning.
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0: 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So stay up like a champion.
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0: And that was the Vibes Radio Morning News Package. Come back to Rise and Shine.
1: I know you never will.
0: Oh yes, indeed. The Lord God, our Heavenly Father, has never, ever for once forsaken us. The Lord God never forgets His children. He said, before we have need, He will provide.
1: Understand. I'll still lift my hands in worship in the middle.
0: Oh yes, and this morning we lift up our hands, we lift up our voices in worship, in adoration.
1: When I should have lost my mind.
0: Oh, thank you, Jesus.
1: Showed up right on time. And carried me through the valley. All the way on the other side.

15 minutes past of 6 o'clock this blessed Thursday morning. It's the Champion Station Vibes Radio once again. Let me say good morning, good morning. If you're just waking up, if you're just tuning in, a beautiful day in the land of the living. Almighty God, you kept our heart alive. Thank you, Jesus. Thank you, Lord. Yes, you did. I'll praise you in the day. Till the very end of our days, mighty God, we shall praise your name, your name alone. Yes, you did, yes, you did, yes, you did. Oh, yes, Lord.

0: raise it. I know some of you are going through some stuff.
1: God, you didn't forsake.
0: I know it's been a rough year,
1: and I know you never will.
0: But you got to sing this over your

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The Champion Station. The Champion Station. The Champion Station. 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

0: Today, the 15th day in the month of October 2026, we shall be taking the Bible reading from the book of Philippians chapter 4 this morning.
1: Jesus is mine.
0: By the book of Philippians chapter 4 this morning from verse 4 all the way down to 9.
1: In the fire, time after time.
0: And this morning we shall be reading from the New International Version
1: of
0: the book of Philippians.
1: Washed in here.
0: And I read. Rejoice in the Lord always. I will say it again. Rejoice. Let your gentleness be evidence to all. The Lord is near. Verse 6 says, do not be anxious about anything, but in every situation, by prayer and petition, with thanksgiving, present your request to God. And verse 7 says, and the peace of God, which transcends all understanding, will guard your heart and your mind in Christ Jesus. Verse 8, the last verse for this morning says, finally, brothers and sisters, whatever is true, whatever is noble, whatever is pure, whatever is lovely, whatever is admirable, if anything is excellent or praiseworthy, think about such things.
1: Perfect submission.
0: Philippians chapter 4 this morning from verse 4 down to 8.
1: I know the author of tomorrow's.
0: If anything is excellent or praiseworthy, think about such things.

up this morning, lift up your voice. Shout of hallelujah, shout of joy this morning. Open unto us many more reasons to praise his name, many more reasons to give him all the adoration. He woke me up this morning, he started me on my way. The Lord God put food on your table.

And I pray for you this Thursday morning as you go about your day, as you go about your plans for the day. All the joy of the Lord shall be your strength. Joy is coming, all praise to King Jesus. Beautiful Thursday morning on the Champion Station Vibes Radio. And don't forget, right at 7 o'clock, we bring you the morning drive. Your light can drown our darkness and bring our joy to life. Oh yes, indeed, you shall experience the joy of the Lord in the days of your life. In the morning, let's go to him. Let's take that one more time from the very top. Joy in the morning, a joy is right here today. Joy for you, joy for me.

And that's it for me this Thursday morning on Rise and Shine. But don't forget, you can always tune in every morning from 5 o'clock. Join me as we start our day in God's presence. As we start our day with giving of thanks to the Lord of Lords, to the Lord God who deserves it all. May His presence go with you this morning. May the Lord God cause His face, cause His glory to shine upon all that you shall do. Whatever you set your hands upon, it shall prosper. The spirit of excellence shall rest upon all that you shall be doing this week in the name of Jesus.

about your day, spread love, stay kind, and most importantly, make sure you're spreading, you're telling someone of the good message, the message of salvation, and your lives shall never remain the same again in the name of Jesus. Until next time on Rise and Shine, the name remains A-D-E-R-D-E. Let's have a beautiful Thursday. Have yourself a stress-free Thursday. Bye-bye and God bless you.

0: up to take you up. 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This is the new number one. 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

6 minutes past off 7 o'clock. Good morning, good morning. Welcome to the morning drive. Right here on the Champion Station Vibes Radio. The name is ADERD. We're rocking it together all the way to 8 o'clock when we make way for the man, DJ Slim. A lovely, lovely Thursday morning, the 15th day in the month of October 2026. And of course, it's the independent season. We celebrating this morning. At one time, let me say good morning to all the bus drivers, all the taxi drivers, and all my listeners that locked in across all frequencies, locked in across all the channels. Good morning to my lovely, my pretty manager, Zelia Coffee.

Of course, as always, we've got the right music for you this morning. So all you gotta do is keep a lockdown radio on the Champion Station and rock the volume to the very top for me one time.

Axtali in a filter party. Yeah. Of course, it's always a party on the Champion Station. Whatever you celebrating this morning, whatever you celebrating today, wishing you happy celebrations. Celebrating your birthday, celebrating an anniversary. Just celebrating live this morning.

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So stay up like a champion. This is the new number one. 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

get a lot of the good folks in the phone calling area. Go out to Irish Pete Talk family and peace on the folks in Goodwill. Go out to the folks right here in the city. Get a lot of the Big Step crew, man, always. Got me believing. Boy, I love all the country. I got a lot of the folks in the Bath Estate area, all the folks in Kings Hill, Newtown. Boy, I love all the folks in Lubia, Castle Comfort.

0: right, beat the drum. 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
1: Banjo and the yom-yom.
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0: guys. We gotta go pay some bills. We gotta go take a quick commercial break. When we get back, we're gonna be speaking all things Rise and Wine right here this morning on the Champion Station Vibes. All right, so guys, don't go anywhere. Keep it locked. We're coming right back after this.
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0: rice and wine straight out of Trinidad, Kutain. Dominica is coming heavy. Returning to the Rice and Wine stage is TK International. 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
1: Tell me that you want me.
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0: morning. 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It's Rise and Wine.
1: Friday, October 30th, the streets of Roseau will highlight one of our most cherished cultural aspects, the Creole wear, with the Creole Dress Parade. From the government headquarters to the city streets, the Midnight Groovers, Triple Old Mass, Miss and Madam Wapduet contestants will lead the way in color, splendor, showcasing the vibrancy of our culture in the Creole Dress Parade, presented by the Ministry of Culture, Youth, Sports and Community Development, and the Division of Culture.

berries and wine straight out of Trinidad, Kutane. Dominica is coming heavy. Returning to the Rising Wine stage is TK International. Thank you, baby.

0: your hand, drink in your cup, waistline loose, and vibes all morning. 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It's Rise and Wine.
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0: Pure vibe in the morning time right here, live on the Champion Station. Guys, we're just about 2 days away from one of the biggest events on the Nature Island during the course of the independent season. And I got to say a pleasant good morning to one of the organizers here this morning, Mr. Damian Sorrendo. So how are you doing today?
1: Good man. How are you feeling, Slim?
0: I give him thanks. You know, today is the day that the Lord has made. Let us rejoice and give thanks. That is it.
1: We getting ready, as you know. Rise and Wine is right around the corner. We basically, what, 3 days away? 4 days of Friday? 3 days away.
0: Oh, it's Thursday.
1: Three days away.
0: In my mind, we're on the weekend already. Yeah.
1: It feels like the weekend already. Rise and Wine is the season. And you know, it's a no-sleep season. It's get your vitamins in order. Drink and hydrate yourself, because this season is fire. From Sunday, this season really starts at Rise and Wine.
0: So we're just about 3 or 4 days away, you know. Mr. Sorrendo, how are we shaping up so far?
1: Boy, you're making me feel like an old man, boy, Mr. Sorrendo. But no. The vibe shaping up really nicely. Actually, I was at the gardens till about 8 o'clock last night. Things are looking really good. Venue is coming along. I'm not sure when last you drove through the garden, Slim, but things are progressing very nicely. We're actually ahead of schedule in terms of setup. Mm-hmm. So it's always good to kind of relax the last day. You don't have to stress. The venue is set, sound on point, everything. So yeah, we're looking good. We're looking good for some.
0: I love that you said that you guys are ahead, you know, because, you know, we have this, I shouldn't say that way, but, you know, Dominicans, sometimes we like to wait last minute, you know,
1: culture,
0: but
1: yeah.
0: You guys are always ahead. That's why we say when we start in bang on time, bang on time.
1: Bang, 3 a.m. Sunday morning. That's October 18th. We're going all the way to 12 p.m. Now, I just want to stress again. Every year, there are patrons that come to the gate before 3 a.m. Mm-hmm. Some people line up since 2 a.m. The gates open at 3 a.m. Please don't ask to be let into the venue before 3 a.m. You won't get inside. You can't go to a bank before it opens to get inside. So it's the same rationale, right? So yeah, we're just asking everyone to come on time. You know, the vibes start early. We have some special surprises for those early birds. When they come early, they'll get a little something extra. So you know, everybody gets a cup at Rise and Wine. But in addition to the cup, the early birds, those that come, you know, between 3 and let's say 5 o'clock, they'll get something extra, you know, to go home with, a nice little souvenir.
0: You mentioned something that stuck out to me. You said that before 3 in the morning, persons are already outside waiting to get
1: that
0: in. Because
1: is correct.
0: I always found it, you know, that no matter what time I get to Rise and Wine, it's almost like the venue is filled already.
1: Vibes, yeah. Between, I also am very surprised. I normally, like, leave the venue before it opens, and I come in probably around 3:30. Mm-hmm. And I'm surprised by the amount of people I see there at that time. So I just want to thank all the patrons, those early birds. You always at the venue on time. Some people want to come get some food to eat before they start drinking heavy, Slim. Some people, you know, they actually don't sleep the night before. And they just wait. They have their clothes there, and they're just waiting for 2:30 to reach for them to leave their house to come 3 o'clock. Again, we just want to ask everybody and encourage everyone to party responsibly this season. Drink responsibly if you know you're going to be drinking heavy. Have a designated driver, and of course, pace yourself, drink your water in between. And where we have drinks, we must have food. And we've brought back some of everyone's favorite food vendors that have been in Rise and Wine for years. Of course, we have Twilight for all your waters.
0: Mm-hmm.
1: That's my go-to, eh? That's my go-to, Slim. As soon as I reach, I head over by Palm and I get a good water. Of course, Party Shark is our platinum sponsor. Party Shark has been on board from day one. They'll have all your patties and rotis, all the different varieties. We also brought back again by popular demand, Happy Box, for all your loaded fries options, your wraps, your tacos. And of course, our boy Remy with Remy's Kitchen, all the local delicacies, all your black pudding, white pudding, your sauce. He has all of that again this year. And this year we added a new food vendor. Want to welcome on board my boy Cassava Man. Cassava Man is going to be at Rise and Wine for the first time. He's been trying to get on for a while now. Mm-hmm. We finally have space. So we included Cassava Man this year to get all your cassava bread, your cassava sandwiches, your cassava wraps. And I think he also has some steamed fish, you know. So Cassava man doing his thing, and he'll be at Rise and Wine this year. So yeah, we have multiple food vendors, a lot of variety for the patrons. So you know you're drinking, you want to lace your stomach, you want to ensure that, you know, you're fully cognitive by the end of Rise and Wine. And there'll be food at the end, so we know when the event is done, people hungry, you don't even have to go anywhere. You can stay in the venue, lime a bit, head over to the food court. As you know, last year we flipped the venue, Slim. Mm. So we put the stage on the other side. We've kept it this way. Mm-hmm. So that the way the venue is set up now, it actually lends itself to be more spacious. So we are able to do an entire food court, which is a bit away from on the other side of the event on venue. So people can converse, people can eat, sit down, you know, get some of the local delicacies while they having a little conversation with their friends before they go back in the party vibe. So we wanted to create a more spacious, more comfortable environment for the patrons. I just want to remind everyone, the event is a ticket-only event. Mm.
0: You cannot purchase tickets at the gate.
1: There's never, not even from the first Rise and Wine, we've ever sold tickets at the gate. Mm-hmm. It's normally a sold-out event. We really plan for everyone's comfort. Mm-hmm. We don't want to overpack the venue. So once we hit our number,
0: That's it.
1: We've capped it. And sorry if you don't get a ticket. You can't come to the door to buy a ticket. There are no exceptions for that. And yeah, we're looking good. We were 80% sold out, I think, on Tuesday.
0: Mm-hmm. Yesterday, you have to be somewhere about 90 now.
1: Yesterday, so we were at 85 at the start of yesterday. Mm-hmm. By the end of yesterday, we were like 87, 88. So I can expect us to be like 90% sold out by tomorrow, honestly. Couple of the box offices called me yesterday saying, can you get more tickets? We have no more tickets to distribute. Mm. So what we have to do now, we have to look to see maybe who has some extra tickets that are not reserved to pull and reallocate. So that's what we've been doing. So we've been able, we actually restocked OptiShop. Mm-hmm. By doing that, by pulling tickets elsewhere. And so OptiShop has tickets. You can get your tier-free tickets from Patty Shack, of course. Pirates right around the corner from your establishment, Slim. Cozy Corner.
0: Yes, Cozy Corner has tickets for Rise and Wine.
1: Right,
0: just
1: right.
0: A few more tickets remaining, I must add.
1: Right. So when those tickets done, that might be it, Slim. So when your tickets done.
0: That's it.
1: And then you can also, for all those guys, going to get their little shape-up and thing for the weekend. You can head over to QB's Cuts in Bath Estate to get your tickets as well. We also have the full list of ambassadors online on all our social media pages. So you can look up the list. Whoever you know, link them. They may have some tickets. But again, I know the ambassador tickets are running low, dangerously low. So there may be some ambassadors right now that don't have any tickets left. But like I said, rest assured, Paddy Shack is our main ticket outlet. So if anyone is running low, Paddy Shack may be the go-to outlet for you to get your tickets. But contact the ambassadors, you know, first, because they may have tickets left as well.
0: Nice. Damien, we're just about 8 years in. We started in 2018 at the Old Mill Cultural Center. And I hope you guys are listening keenly because, you know, I have a very strong feeling that we're going to be giving away a ticket here on the Champion Station this morning.
1: I can't come here and not give away a ticket.
0: Nice.
1: Yeah, I just want to talk about... Yeah, I want to talk a little bit about the entertainment lineup. As you know, you would have played one of the songs from one of our artists coming down. That's the man Kutin, out of Trinidad and Tobago. So he's coming down as the wedding band singer himself. Hits like Jam Town, Wedding Band, Art Form, Hotline, Sugar Dumpling. He has his new kind of dancehall vibes with Swanee that is complete. So he's coming down. He's going to be in Dominica very soon. I'm not going to give away when he's coming in. But we may have a special guest in studio on Saturday, Slim. So your listeners can look out for that. So Kutin is on the lineup. We also have two of the hottest names in Booyah right now. We have Guada G and Real. And this year, by popular demand, we're bringing back the big bad band, TK International. So you know, everybody would know it's been a couple years now. TK hasn't been on the lineup. And TK is back on the Rise and Wine main stage.
0: The original Daybreak specialist is going to be in the building. And you know Rise and Wine, we're going straight into Daybreak. We're going straight into midday.
1: Yes, that is correct. So we end at 12 p.m. in the gardens. As I said, tickets are now at tier 3. There's no tier 4, Slim. Tier 3 is 180. That 85% sold out yesterday, that was not a joke. So once tier three is done, the event is sold out. So it's not like tier three, oh, I'm waiting for tier four. No, there's no tier four. Tier three, and that's it. Like you said, Old Mill was the original home of Rise and Wine. So Old Mill still holds a very special place in our hearts because, you know, your first time is always very special. And to me, that was still one of my favorite events, Old Mill. Everything just came together. The weather was good. It was just a vibes. TK Combo was on at the time. We had Judge J. We had Patrick the Hype Man. And if you realize...
0: We had DJ Charlotte as well. Was
1: she
0: the first one?
1: On the second.
0: Ah, the second.
1: She was on the second.
0: Yes,
1: we had
0: yes.
1: Judge J. Of course, we brought down Voice as the headline act that year. We had Tasha P perform. We had Stasha perform. So we had a real good lineup the first year. It all came together nicely. And like I said, I haven't mentioned Patrick, the Hype Man Anthony. Patrick has been with us from day one. And there's only been one Rise and Wine. Well, two now, because last year he had an unfortunate incident. He was booked to come, but he had an accident and he blew out his back. He couldn't make it. Patrick is back on hosting duties for Rise. It almost doesn't feel like Rise and Wine.
0: Who hosted in his absence last
1: year? We had DJ Avalanche that
0: basically came in
1: and did his thing and, you know, kept
0: the vibes
1: going.
0: Did a splendid job.
1: Yeah, he did a really good job. So he came in, but Patrick, have no fear, Patrick is back on hosting duties at Rise and Wine. And in terms of DJs, of course, Slim, we have all the best local DJs. Yourself, DJ Slim, and Unstoppable Shacks.
0: Yes.
1: Back together again. It's been a while, you know. It's been a, when last did you all perform together in Dominica?
0: I cannot remember.
1: That's how long it's been.
0: But we have always been in contact, you know. So anybody out there that might be thinking something, it's just that Shacks don't live here anymore.
1: Exactly.
0: Yes.
1: So everything is still kosher with you guys.
0: The duo is back in effect.
1: Yes, yes.
0: Top Shatters.
1: And if I remember well, Unstoppable DJs started the train at Rise and Wine in year one. And I think that's become a tradition.
0: Yes, I would say that's become a tradition at Rise and Wine.
1: Mm-hmm. Trained by Unstoppable DJs. So you guys are back on the lineup again. Of course, we have the shortest and the baddest DJ. There's no introduction. That's DJ Snow. And we also have DJ Rems. He's been on the lineup for a few years now. Big up Rems. We also have, for the first time, gracing the Rise and Wine stage, Slim, we have DJ Real Boy.
0: Real Boss
1: has been doing his thing. Real Boss has been putting in the work, and Real Boss has been a regular on our prelims leading up to the events. And he's graduated.
0: He's ready for the big stage now.
1: He's ready for the big stage. So big up DJ Real Boss one time. And also, we recently added Selector Urban.
0: Is it his first year?
1: No. He did one year before, but it's good to have Selector Urban back. And we're bringing from New York City, DJ Young Chow.
0: DJ Young. I've always been hearing about DJ Young Chow.
1: Yes.
0: It's going to be a pleasure to meet him.
1: Yeah, so this is, I think this is going to be his second time in Dominica, so he's really looking forward to that. And of course, we have my boys from Barbados. These are guys I know pretty well. That's DJ Gunner and DJ Nico Vibes. They make up the legacy team.
0: That's something similar to Unstoppable, is it?
1: Boy, they have the same kind of vibes.
0: Okay.
1: They're the Barbados version of Unstoppable. That's all I can see. Because these guys have... Actually, if you ask anybody in Barbados now, who's the hottest DJ duo in Barbados?
0: Oh, you said duo? I was wondering.
1: DJ duo. Yeah, yeah, yeah.
0: Okay.
1: So who's the hottest DJ duo in Barbados? They will mention legacy team.
0: Okay.
1: These guys are young, hungry, up and coming, and they just... They shell Viva. They mashed up Viva at the airport last year. To me, they probably had the best set on Viva last year. So Gunner and Nico Vibes, they can't wait to come back to Dominica. And yeah, so the lineup is stacked. Going to have a good time. We're going to have a good time, Slim.
0: Yes, definitely. Guys, let's take a quick commercial break. When we get back, we're going to be speaking. We're going to continue speaking all things Rise and Wine here this morning. And I hope you guys been listening keenly because we have some tickets to give away. Guys, don't go anywhere. We

0: rice and wine straight out of Trinidad, Kutane. Dominica is coming heavy. Returning to the Rice and Wine stage is TK International. Guada G.
1: Tell me that you want me.
0: Controlling the party straight out of New York City. DJ Young Chow from Barbados.

0: rice and wine straight out of Trinidad, Kutain. Dominica is coming heavy. Returning to the Rice and Wine stage is TK International. Guada G.
1: Tell me that you want me.
0: Controlling the party straight out of New York City. DJ Young Chow from Barbados.

0: That's exactly what we're going to be doing this Sunday at the Botanic Gardens. We're going to be jamming down to the sweet songs of Kutin right here at Rise and Wine. Right, Damien?
1: That is correct. Kutin is going to be in the building. And yeah, a whole host of other artists and DJs. The lineup is stacked. The venue is coming along nicely. As I said, we're ahead of schedule. People actually have been coming through the Garden Slim. And they've been stopping, taking pictures. Somebody even posted something. Was it yesterday or day before yesterday? What? I lit for Rise and Wine. Because they looked at the venue and basically we're ready. Mm-hmm. So somebody check where they missed the memo, man. Rise and Wine pass already, man. So yeah. The venue is looking good. We're gearing up to go. Just a little more final touches. But yeah, the venue is looking good. All the DJs are ready. We have the running order ready. We have the sound system ready. All the ground crew is ready. Production team is ready. Yeah, man, things are
0: so basically the performance time schedule is set already.
1: Yeah, man, that's set already. It just hasn't been shared. You know, we never share that, right?
0: Mm-hmm. So people be careful. You don't want it to leak.
1: Exactly, mm-hmm. And people, you know, nothing can be kept a secret. Once that reach on somebody WhatsApp, mm-hmm. you're not staying there. They're traveling. Right, mm-hmm. So no, that's under lock and key right now. So you have to come early. You never know who is going to be performing at 3 o'clock, 4 o'clock, 5 o'clock. You just never know. And that's what we appreciate about the Rise and Wine crowd. They come early, they come to party, they come to show out, and people come dressed. People have their outfits from like carnival time. People order their outfits for Rise and Wine. It's crazy, definitely, you know, Slim.
0: Definitely.
1: You can't get a makeup appointment. Hair appointments at critically like low right now. It hard to get those appointments. People book these things months in advance. And again, it just shows like people really enjoy and appreciate the Rise and Wine event. This is a staple event on the calendar now. I remember the first time we advertised the event back in 2018. People like, why are you doing an event so early? But nobody on island yet. Mm-hmm. But the intention and the objective was always to try and bring people to the island earlier for the independent season. Bring them earlier, let them stay longer, spend more money on island, Airbnbs booked out, restaurants booked out, taxi operators, you know, tour guides. So we're trying to just let the economy really flourish during that time. And DDA saw that objective and immediately jumped on board because they were looking for something to bring people to the island earlier.
0: And I'm certain that you guys made some progress as it pertains to that objective, right?
1: Oh, Slim. I mean, the impact has been amazing from year one to where we are now. Like the first year, yeah, it was a new event, so foreigners weren't really accustomed of coming that early. But so we had like maybe about, I would say, 50 to 75 visitors. And when I'm talking about visitors, people that probably include, that includes the diaspora as well as other people that visiting Dominica. But since then, Slim, it's been crazy. We've just seen an upward trajectory from 2018, and DDA can attest to the numbers as well, because every year they track the arrivals and the stayover visitors, and every year upon year, and you know what we've called it, Slim, is the Rise and Wine effect.
0: I love that.
1: DDA can attest to the Rise and Wine effect. But people are coming earlier and staying longer for the entire season. So we are the weekend before Creole Festival, but people come in for Rise and Wine. You'll find a lot of people start coming from today. So they come on Thursday, some people come on Friday. Some people from New Jersey, they have the new flight now. It's been in existence for a while now, United. They have that Saturday flight, so a lot of people from the tri-state area are actually coming down just in time, Slim. Because if you come on Sunday, too late. Because by the time you get down from the airport and everything, Rise and Wine basically almost done.
0: Yeah, we're just about wrapping up.
1: Yeah, but those that come in on Saturday, they're coming just in time.
0: Just in time.
1: Nice. So, as you know, cabanas have been sold out a while now, Slim. Tables have been sold out for almost a month now. But people still calling me every day asking, boy, you can't squeeze me. The answer is no. We added more tables compared to last year. But we don't want it to become a table party where people just have tables everywhere. And then you're bumping into tables every other step you take. You're bumping into a table. And, you know, it becomes uncomfortable. The venue feels congested.
0: I love that you guys always keep the comfort of the patrons in mind.
1: That's priority number one. That's priority number one. We always want to ensure that our patrons get value for their money and are comfortable. And that's why we don't oversell the venue. Like, we can sell more tickets, you know, Slim. But honestly, we have the number in mind already. But what I can say, based on the venue layout last year, we were able to increase our numbers. And when we looked at the drone shots and so on, we realized, you know what? There was actually a bit more space. So we increased the numbers slightly again this year. So our cap is higher now, but it's still a cap. So once we get to that number, it's still sold out. Right? So yeah, we just want to encourage people, please, it's not a joke. The 85% sold out yesterday was not a joke. I expect us to be at 90% by tomorrow. So you have basically just tomorrow and Saturday to get your tickets, because once tickets are done, it's a wrap. No tickets at the door.
0: Nice. So we're running ahead of time as it pertains to preparation for Rise and Wine this Sunday. The stage is already set. All the barriers, all the fences are already up. And Damien, this year, I'm certain there will be no shortage of alcoholic, non-alcoholic beverages as well, and food, right?
1: Food and drinks galore. Food can run out, drinks can run out. Like, I know early, in our earlier days, we had some issues. I mean, we'll always own up to any sort of issues we had, and we take constructive feedback very positively. So we encourage that, you know. We don't like to see the bashing for any event, but if people, you know, provide constructive criticism, we always take it on board. And there were a couple times we ran out of particular drinks or brands. That can't happen again. It's been over 3 years now. We haven't been able, not even three, maybe four or so years. We haven't run out of anything, and we can't run out of anything. We always have safety stock from our suppliers. So we're good to go on that front. Again, food, we have multiple options for y'all. We listened to the patrons over the previous

0: as their table order prepackaged. So there's nothing left to chance. You come there, no. We've packaged everything for you. You just have to show your ticket, scan it at the bar, and you're good to go. Now, very importantly, don't try to scan your table package tickets at the door. Mm-hmm. They either won't scan, or if they do scan, although it shouldn't happen, that means it's scanned already and it can't be scanned again, right? Okay. So the table package order tickets are really just to be scanned when you're collecting. Mm-hmm. Obviously, you need your event tickets to give you access to the event. So you'll scan your event tickets at the door, and you'll scan, for those that have table packages, you'll scan your table package tickets at the table collection bar. Again, reminding patrons, please don't come, those that have the tickets on your phone, so the only electronic tickets, please don't come with your phone on dark mode. It gives problem with to scan the tickets. Mm. So please have your phone on light mode. So there won't be any hold up at the door. We don't want a bottleneck forming at the door. We want everybody to be processed smoothly and quickly and efficiently. So come with your phone, come with your tickets out, have it in a folder saved on your phone. So by the time you get, it's your turn to scan, you have your ticket open on your phone in light mode.
1: Definitely. You know, Damien, I know you guys always have something up your sleeve as it pertains to adding to the experience for the patron, all right? Can we expect a massage booth, a cool-down area? Is there anything new this year?
0: So this year, mm-hmm. we're bringing back the NBD charging lounge. So it's actually a charging lounge, not a station.
1: Not a station
0: NBD
1: anymore, it's a lounge
0: now. NBD
1: is
0: doing it big again this year. Comfortable furniture, you have your locker to charge your phone so you can lock it. You can even go back in the party while your phone picking up some charge and then go back, get your phone, and you can then to post all your reels, all your stories and everything in the event, right? So NBD is providing that comfort for you again. This year, like last year, we are ensuring that everybody gets a cup. So what we are doing, when you enter and you're processed and you scanned, you get a cup chit or a cup ticket, a ticket to collect your cup. Mm-hmm. Because what has happened in the past, people want multiple cups, but that's not fair to the other patrons.
1: Definitely not.
0: Right? Or you want a cup for your friend who didn't attend the event. You want a cup for your sister who couldn't come. No, the cups are calculated based on the patron number of patrons we're having. So we don't want people taking multiple cups. Right? So now we've basically limited everyone to one cup. Mm-hmm. You get a cup ticket and it will be redeemed. We have a close to the entrance, we have a couple sponsor tents, and under those tents, that is where you're gonna redeem your cup tickets to get your cup. And as I said, those that come early, they get another nice souvenir to take home with them, Slim. And as you know, when we do the souvenirs, you see these things all over, or all other events. You'll see the people carrying their cups, people going on picnics, cooler fets. They have their rice and wine cup, and they also have, we've given out fans in the past, we've given out umbrellas. So you never know what to expect, but again, you have to come early.
1: Definitely.
0: Because those are limited, those other souvenir items are limited, but the cups, every patron is supposed to get a cup.
1: Every single patron is supposed to get a cup. And Damien, you know people collect these cups.
0: Oh, that, man. So actually, we want to do a competition next year. I'm prepping everybody early. Mm-hmm. Go in your cabinets, your cupboards, and look for all your rice and wine cups. Because we're going to have a challenge next year. We want to see who has a cup from every edition of rice and wine. So after this year, you're supposed to have 8 cups in your cabinet or your cupboard if you went to every single rice and wine. Now, we know it have people that maybe they missed for whatever reason. They were out of state. Mm-hmm. They were sick. So you may have 7 out of the 8, 6 out of the 8. We still want to see what cups you have. And you know it have some people that very have tricks. Eh? So they'll miss a year and they'll say, hey, I know my friend went that year. Mm. I'm going to get her cup. And I'm going to add it to mine so I can have all 8. You're welcome to do that. It's a free country. You can do that and post it. And you may be able to win something very nice.
1: That might be a very easy challenge for some people. You know, I know some persons take that so serious. You know, they just have to get a cup and just collect those cups.
0: Slim, I don't even have all my cups. Imagine that. Yeah, you know, you have a significant other.

0: They find there's a lot of clutter in the cupboard, mm. and they want to clean out, they want to do a spring cleaning. All of a sudden, I see cups disappear. Boy, not easy, you know. I see cups disappear, but yeah, man, I know it have people that still have all their cups, all their party cups. Mm. So, yeah. We're looking good. That's going to be a competition to look out for next year.
1: Definitely, and I'm certainly going to win something favorable, right?
0: Oh, yeah. We're going to have a very nice prize.
1: You could give us a hint, anything?
0: No. You know, I don't like to let the cat out of the bag. Mm. I like to keep people guessing. Mm. So, yeah, we're good to go.
1: Nice, Damien. I know we got some tickets to give away. We got a few more minutes still. You know, let's speak to the lineup one more time that's going to be performing on Sunday, and then we'll ask the question and take a break.
0: Yes.
1: All right. So the headliner, should we call him a headliner?
0: Oh, yeah. Why not?
1: Yes. Kutain all the way from Trinidad is going to be performing live this Sunday. We got two of the biggest Boyo artists, Guada G and Real Real, will be taking the stage on Sunday. We also got the Triple K International, the Daybreak Specialist. And you'd like to take the rest?
0: Yeah, so of course, Daybreak Specialist, as Slim said, TK International is back on the lineup. In terms of DJs, we have Young Chow from New York City. We have Legacy Team, my two boys, Gunners, and Nico Vibes out of Barbados. We also have the Shortest and the Baddest DJ. We have DJ Snow. It's going to be hosted again by Patrick the Hype Man Anthony, part of the Rise and Wine family right now. Selector Urban. We also have Unstoppable DJs, that's Slim and Shax. We have DJ Rems and making his Rise and Wine debut. We have DJ Real Boss ready to just shell it down for everyone.
1: Nice. Now, before you ask the question, I want to give you guys that WhatsApp number, right? And it's first come, first serve. So you're going to send in the answer to 225-6063. No calls, just WhatsApp messages. 225-6063. Damien, you'd like to ask the question?
0: Yes. So the question is, it's an easy question for those that have been, that were at the very first Rise and Wine. Mm-hmm. Now, if you have to try and go on Instagram and scroll to look for the first Rise and Wine, your fingers going to get tired.
1: Yes, you have a lot of scrolling.
0: That's 8 years of scrolling. Eh?
1: And you guys post a lot.
0: There is plenty posting. plenty posts. But for all those patrons that attended from day one, our day ones. Mm. Okay, it's a three-part question. So I need you to name the host, two DJs, and two artists that performed at the very first edition of Rise and Wine in 2018.
1: That is a very easy question. You basically gave the answer earlier on.
0: We spoke about it.
1: Yes. All you had to do was listen keenly like I requested. All right. So, Damien, we're taking a quick commercial break. When we get back, we hope to read some of the responses or some of the answers from WhatsApp here this morning. Guys, don't go anywhere. We're coming right back.

0: fries and wine straight out of Trinidad. Coutane. Dominica is coming heavy. Returning to the Rise and Wine stage is TK International. Guada G.
1: Tell me that you want me.
0: Controlling the party straight out of New York City. DJ Young Chow from Barbados.

0: in your hand, drink in your cup, waistline loose, and vibes all morning. 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Rise and wine, straight out of Trinidad, Kootain. Dominica is coming heavy. 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Real, real. And Guada G.
1: Tell me that you want me.
0: Controlling the party, straight out of New York City, DJ Young Chow from Barbados.

0: 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It's Fries and Wine.
1: 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Whooshy.
2: And we're back here just about 9 minutes moving past the over 10. Right here in the studios of the Champion Station and the rest of the Eastern Caribbean. Damien, we have some interesting answers this morning.
3: Let's get to them. Let's see.
2: I see someone says, and remember, we're going first come, first serve. So I'm reading from the bottom first, yes. All right? Someone says, Patrick the Hype Man, Voice, Tasha P, DJ Levi Chin, DJ Snow, Major Mystic.
3: Boy, we have the first person. That's crazy. That person was listening, and it also sounds like that person was there. Because we didn't mention Levi Chin. And
2: yeah,
3: they mentioned
2: we did not.
3: Levi Chin, we didn't mention Mystic. So that person must have been an attendee, a patron at the very first Rise and Wine.
2: Yes, let me just get their name and email address,
3: yes,
2: right? That's it?
3: Yes, that's what I need from them. So again, congratulations to you, to that this person. I don't know your name, but congratulations.
2: Yes, I will mention shortly.
3: Yes.
2: Nice. But Damien, we all said we're giving away only one ticket. Can we give away another? We have some time left this morning. I don't know how many you came with to give away this morning.
3: We can give away another one. We can give away another one.
2: Okay, so we're giving away one more ticket, guys. Listen keenly, pay attention. We're giving away another ticket, but we're all set for Sunday. All the artists are ready. All the DJs are ready. You know, as it pertains to setting up and decor, we're there already.
3: Oh, yes. Ahead of schedule.
2: Yes. Can you tell us when some of the international artists will be getting to the Nature Island? Anybody here as yet?
3: Nobody is here as yet. But by tomorrow, you should see a few of them. You never know. They may be walking around town, you know, looking to get something to eat. This is our local cuisine. And as I said, I want everybody to tune in to the Champion Sound on Saturday morning from 10 o'clock because we may have some special guests in studio coming passing through.
2: All right, Damien. So I have the name and the contact information for the winner of the first ticket giveaway this morning. And we have to say a big congratulations to Ezra Peter.
3: Oh, I think she has won a ticket before in the past. So this is an avid listener, avid patron of Rise and Wine. So yes, congratulations, Ezra.
2: I guess we could say well-deserved then.
3: Yes. Very well deserved.
2: Nice. We're getting set and ready. You said that, you know, as the week progresses, we might see some of the entertainers just walking around town. You never know. They might visit Cozy Corner. You just never know.
3: You never know.
2: Nice.
3: So, yeah, man, things are really shaping up. Everybody is excited. Honestly, Slim, this week has been a whirlwind in terms of tickets. People just hitting me up. It's almost like people didn't realize Rise and Wine was this weekend. I spoke to some people and they're like, wait a while, this weekend that is Rise and Wine? So it almost seems like it crept up on people. I know there are a lot of things going on in people's lives. School, you know, you have your children's school, September just thing. Yeah, the summer just passed fast. Then you had to get ready for back to school and everyone had to get their uniforms and all of that. And yeah, really and truly, the time just flew by. And people are like, wait a while, this week there is Rise and Wine. I don't have my ticket yet. And people hitting us up, people are getting scared. You know this? There's a FOMO, fear of missing out. And I think this is a reality for this week because people are literally afraid that they're going to miss out on Rise and Wine. So don't be scared. We still have tickets left. You can go, but I just want to encourage you, if you're in town today, why wait another day when it's going to be maybe more sold out? So just go and get your tickets today. And like I said, by Saturday, we don't expect there to be any more tickets. And no ticket, no entry. Yeah, no tickets at the door. And we want everybody to come, have a fantastic time, comfortable experience, nice spacious venue, tables. There are going to be multiple tables there. We added more this year. We can't add any more people. Please stop calling my phone. Please stop messaging. And people are tricks, you know, Slim. People would message one of the other directors. They get a no. They message another one. They get a no. And then they message me. And the answer is we sing from the same hymn book. So, I mean, a no is a no. We can't make exceptions. No tables. No more tables can be added. No more cabanas can be added. We want to congratulate our two winners. We had two cabana giveaways courtesy of our platinum sponsors. So we had Patty Shack with a Cabana giveaway, and we had Archipelago that did the Cabana giveaway at their prelime last week, Friday. So congratulations to our two winners. Everything will be set up for you at your Cabana. You're going to have your Cabana hostess. You're going to have the bottles that you selected.
2: I was about to ask, what does the Cabana come with?
3: The Cabana comes with three premium bottles of your choice,
2: mm-hmm.
3: plus a bottle of Prosecco, courtesy Pirates. Then we also have a dedicated Cabana hostess that takes all your orders. So if you want more drinks, you just order with your Cabana hostess. You don't have to leave the comfort of your Cabana. You also get to choose three chasers of whatever I'm liking. And also, again, you can replenish at the bottle bar, which is very close to the Cabanas. And you get some limited food. So everybody will have multiple meals from any of the food vendors of their choice. They can get their food tickets redeemed at any of the food vendors. So you have limited food and drinks, and you can keep on purchasing drinks as the event goes by. And yeah, they have their dedicated server as well.
2: Yes, and I suppose, you know, you mentioned that they have a Cabana hostess, so they don't have to go and wait in any line.
3: No, there are no
2: they don't even have to leave their Cabana.
3: That's why I said you can stay in the comfort of their Cabana, give their order to the hostess, and she will go to the bars, she'll go to the food vendors and organize everything for you. So again, you can just party in the comfort of your Cabana. But we know Cabana patrons, they still want to go in the main crowd, vibes with everybody else. So if you realize, no stush vibes at Rise and Wine.
2: Yes, and
3: no stush vibes, at Rise and Wine.
2: It's one of the events on the Nature Island that doesn't have a VIP.
3: Correct.
2: And there is a reason for that.
3: Because everybody at Rise and Wine is a VIP in our eyes. Right? So yes, you have like some premium offerings like the table package, which is limited because we can't just litter the entire venue with tables. But also we have the Cabanas. We added a couple more. You never know, we may add a couple more next year. But these are premium offerings, but nobody there's no separate or segregated VIP. There is everyone at Rise and Wine is a VIP in our eyes.
2: Definitely no stush vibes when you get to Rise and Wine this Sunday. We start in bang on time, 3 in the morning.
3: 3 a.m.
2: Usually, you guys would advertise that we end at 11. But no, we end at 12.
3: We actually advertise we end at 12, Slim. We want to ensure that people, because what has been happening in the past, we would put 11 and people program themselves to leave at 11. So they maybe have something to do or what they, you know. So they program themselves to leave at 11. But no, we want everybody to stay and have a good time. You want to get your full value for, if you pay to go somewhere, Slim, wouldn't you want your full value for the money? Stay
2: definitely,
3: as long as you can.
2: Definitely.
3: Enjoy yourself as much as you can. So that is why we basically said, you know what? We're going to put the real end time so people can now program. That is the real end time. I'm staying till the end. But we start bang on time at 3 a.m.
2: We start bang on time. Not in Dominican time. We start in Eastern Caribbean time. And that's another thing that I love about Rise and Wine. You guys actually give the patrons value for their money. What they paid for is exactly what they're getting, plus more.
3: Yes, correct. And we really want to thank the patrons because, again, we wouldn't have been doing this for 8 years if it wasn't for the patrons, as well as our very loyal sponsors. As you know, Slim, we've had sponsorship from, obviously, the first year, people a bit skeptical, they don't know what to expect. So we really want to big up the sponsors that have been with us from day one. So people like Archipelago, Patty Shack, Flow, they've been with us from day one. And of course, when people saw the product, the brand, the offering that we were putting out there for patrons, more and more sponsors wanted to see how they could get involved. So right now, we have a whole host of sponsors. It's even a lot to read. I'll try and get through it before we end today. But we really want to thank the sponsors and the patrons for continuing to support the event, because it's through their support that the event has been able to last for this long and has been able to grow. So as you can see, we started in the old mill. We could no longer stay in that venue. We moved to
2: basically the event outgrew the venue.
3: Correct. The next year we moved to Zaman Park in Belfast slash Mahou.
2: That was the second year. That was the year you guys had Charlotte. Yes, okay.
3: Yes,
2: I remember.
3: That was
2: yes,
3: the year
2: yes,
3: with
2: yes.
3: Charlotte. That was Fingirl. And then we had Skinny Fabulous that year as well.
2: Yes.
3: And then since then, Gardens has been our home. Gardens has been our home. As you would recall, there was no Rise and Wine in 2020 and no Rise and Wine in 2021 because, of course,
2: COVID.
3: The pandemic. So there were no events, so not just Rise and Wine, but there were basically no events for those 2 years. So in 2022, we actually had two editions of Rise and Wine. We had a carnival under the protocols, you know, and then we had the regular Independence edition. So actually we skipped 2 years, but we still had eight editions because of the 1 year we had two editions that year, that 2022 year. So yeah, we've been going strong, and it's really because of the support from the patrons and our loyal sponsors.
2: Yes, sure would not be able to continue without, you know, the people who come each and every single year. And of course, the sponsors. Damien, do you have another question?
3: We have just
2: about 10 more minutes on the
3: clock. Yes, I do have another question. Again, very easy question for those that would have attended the event. I would like them to name the three foreign artists that performed at Rise and Wine at the 2023 edition, the 2024 edition, and the 2025 edition. So basically the last 3 years of Rise and Wine, who performed in 2023, from overseas, who performed in 2024 and in 2025. So the three foreign artists that performed in those particular years.
2: At first it sounded like a difficult question, but it's easy now. Could you just repeat the question one more time?
3: Yes, so name the three foreign artists that performed in 2023, 2024, and 2025.
2: All right, and the number to send in those WhatsApp messages is 225-6063. 225-6063. We're taking a quick commercial break. When we get back, we're going to look at some of the answers. All right, we're coming.

0: fries and wine straight out of Trinidad. Coutain. Dominica is coming heavy. Returning to the Rise and Wine stage is TK International. Guada G.
1: Tell me that you want me.
0: Controlling the party straight out of New York City. DJ Young Chow from Barbados.

0: 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Sunday, October 18th, Botanic Gardens. 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And Guada G.
1: Tell me that you want me.
0: Controlling the party straight out of New York City. DJ Young Chow from

0: food in your hand, drink in your cup, waistline loose, and vibes all morning. Sunday, October 18th, Botanic Gardens. It's Rise and Wine.
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0: I mean, that's one of the local artists that's going to be performing at this year's Rise and Wine this Sunday. But Damien, I want you to repeat the question one more time.
1: Name the three foreign artists that performed at Rise and Wine in 2023, 2024, and 2025.
0: All right. So we go in first come, first serve. Someone said 2023, Adam O. 2024, Lyrical. 2025, Nyla Blackman.
1: They have two out of the three correct.
0: Two out of the three correct. So we're moving on nicely. Somebody said in 2023, Kes. 2024, Lyrical. 2025, Nyla Blackman.
1: That is correct. We have a winner, Slim.
0: Nice. Someone else just won a ticket to Rise and Wine that's happening this Sunday at the Botanic Gardens. Let me just get their name and contact information.
1: Congrats again, winner.
0: Nice. Congrats again. I know you have a lot of sponsors that you want to shout out this morning. You know, the list is long. We have about 6 more minutes on the clock.
1: Yeah, I might need about six minutes.
0: Let me you shout them out first and then we'll announce the winner. Let me get the name and number.
1: Yes, yes. So again, really want to thank our platinum sponsors. That's Patty Shack and Archipelago Limited. And then we have brands such as Campari and Doers from Archipelago. We also have Josephine Gabriel on board, Heineken, Coca-Cola, Tuapito. Fine Foods is on board. We have Angostura Chill, that's the LLB. We have Stoli. Big up to Discover Dominica Authority, always coming on board. We also have, for obviously, all your entertainment needs. We have Arden Sounds and GX, Sound and Light. We have Pirates.
0: You have both Arden.
1: Oh yeah. We always have team up together to ensure that, you know, we have the best of the best.
0: So we're in good hands.
1: So Arden handling some things, Arden Sounds handling some of the infrastructure build out and production, while GX also handling some. So big up to Arden Sounds and GX one time. We also, as I mentioned, have Fine Foods on board with Stoli, Stones, Ginger Wine, and Angostura. We also have Hennessy and DiSerrano from Pirates. 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Also want to thank NBD. This is the second year in a row they're partnering with us. We also have Whitchurch on board. Brands such as Diageo, we have Don Julio, we have Big W and Whitchurch Travel on board. So thanks to Whitchurch. Of course, Flo has been on board from day one, Slim. They are our telecommunications partner. So big up Francine and the entire team at Flo. Belfast Estate has been on board for a number of years now. So a very trusted partner of ours. So, of course, Eldorado Rum is our official rum. For Rise and Wine, yes, you can get other types of rum, but this is our official, the Rise and Wine official rum. We also have, of course, you cannot have a party in Dominica without BB Rum. So BB Rum is on board. Also, Fruit Church, we also have DHL on board. And we have Magnum on board this year. So you can expect to see Magnum, the bars stocked with Magnum. And we'll have a special 2 for $15 on Magnum. So big up Astor fans for coming on board with Magnum this year. And also Astor fans is helping us with our photo wall build out by providing, you know, much required materials for the photo wall. We also have Third Illusion Design, who's designed and conceptualized and doing the build out of the photo wall. So big up to Nicole and Ray. We also have Petro Caribe on board again this year. They've been on board basically from day one as well. Big up King Ocean Shipping. 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Fort Young Hotel is on board. 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
0: Mm.
1: 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You can just buy it and drive it out of the event one time, you mm-hmm. know. 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Shirsta, big up our boy Shirsta. Link him for all your cooler, all your table, chairs, or anything you need.
0: Even ice as well.
1: Oh, yes.
0: Your crush ice and your cube ice. Yes.
1: So big up Shirsta one time. And then also, we have a bar team that we use, Sips International. So big up our bar team one time. But yeah, so you see, that took a while. Eh? I out of breath there. I out of breath. But you see.
0: You were right, you know, 6 minutes.
1: I'm telling you. So really and truly, if it wasn't for the sponsors, we would not be at our eighth edition now.
0: Yes.
1: So Damian, always have to give thanks.
0: Yes. Quickly, let me just give a big shout out to the winner of the last ticket giveaway. It's Naomi George. So we're saying a big congratulations to Naomi George. She won herself a ticket to this year's Rise and Wine happening at the Botanic Gardens this Sunday. Guys, if you haven't got your tickets as yet, we have just a few more remaining. Of course, you could check out Party Shack. You could check out Cozy Corner.
1: You can check out Pirates. You mm-hmm. can check out Opti Shop. All of those are in town. You mm-hmm. can also check out QB Cuts in Bath Estate. And you can also link one of the ambassadors. The full list is on our social media pages, so you mm-hmm. can link them as well. Congratulations, Naomi. I'm saying it hesitantly. Congratulations. This is Naomi. I think Naomi has won tickets
0: every year.
1: Every single Rise and Wine. Maybe the only one she didn't win is the one she didn't attend. So big up yourself, Naomi. And trust me, Naomi is a very loyal patron. She comes to all the prelims when she can.
0: Mm-hmm.
1: Comes to the event. She takes part on the radio. So, you know, really big up yourself, Naomi.
0: Nice. We all set. We all ready. Congratulations to Naomi. Of course, Damian, let me just give you the opportunity to give your last minute shout out. So anything you might want to add as we wrap up here this morning.
1: Yeah, well, I just want to thank the Vibes Radio crew again for having us on the air. Just want to get the message out to everyone. This is basically your last chance to get tickets. We are 3 days away from one of the biggest events in Dominica for independence.
0: Do we have any tickets online?
1: Oh, how could I forget, Slim? Thanks mm-hmm. for reminding me. So welcome. For all those that are still probably overseas or can't get to town or can't get to Ambassador but want the convenience to get tickets online, you can go to fourcircles.com. The link is in all our social media pages. So there are no shortage of ways of getting tickets. So even if you can't get the physical, you can go online and get the tickets there as well.
0: Nice. Damian, I want to thank you so much for stopping by here this morning. I believe you have some more scheduled interviews with us here on the Champion Station. And we know when you come through, persons are going to get the opportunities to win some tickets. And you're also going to stop by. We can't promise, but you may come through with the artists or the DJs on Saturday.
1: Yes, you may see me on Saturday alongside some special guests in studio. So look out for that as well.
0: Nice. We're looking out for that. Damian, thank you so much. And until next time, take your right. All the best.
1: All right.

0: 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Returning to the Rise and Wine stage is TK International. Guada G.
1: Tell me that you want me.
0: 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DJ Young Chow from Barbados.

0: 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And Guada G.
1: Tell me that you want me.
0: 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DJ Young Chow from Bar-

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I'm in pure vibe in the morning to make it about approximately 12 more minutes ago with you guys right here. We're gonna say a big shout out, a big birthday greetings going out to Fifi from the Oak and Cook crew. Wishing you many more to come, alright? Enjoy your big day today. And if you're looking for a party, you could check us out at Cozy Corner tomorrow. Check us out at the Realm. We're celebrating our 1 year anniversary, alright? Under me. So it's our birthday party too. Under me.

I want to thank you guys so much for tuning in here to the Chairman Station Vibes Radio. That's where I'm going to leave you guys for today. Until tomorrow.

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From the region, Navis ships 13 metric tons of recyclables to Dominican Republic. And internationally, Rubio urges restraint as Ethiopia-Eritrea tensions escalate, civilians reported killed. These are the top stories making Vibes Radio Midday News Package. I am your presenter, Elia Jajak. 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

0: 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Once again, I am your presenter, Aliyah Jajak. First up in the news today. Prime Minister Roosevelt Skerrett is in Washington, D.C. today, October 15th, to participate in the U.S.-Caribbean Dialogue convened by the United States Department of State. The meeting brings together heads of governments from CARICOM member states and senior U.S. officials to discuss cooperation in key areas, including regional security, energy, trade, investment, and disaster management. Prime Minister Skerrett's participation is expected to provide an opportunity to advance Dominica's national priorities and broader regional interests, with discussions focusing on practical partnerships in renewable energy, infrastructure development, and disaster preparedness. Regional security is also on the agenda, including concerns surrounding illicit firearms trafficking and transnational organized crime. Dominica has reaffirmed its commitment to constructive engagement with the United States and its Caribbean partners, with the aim of improving livelihoods, strengthening resilience, and creating opportunities for its people. During the Prime Minister's absence, Minister for Finance, Economic Development, Climate Resilience, and Social Security, Dr. Irvin McIntyre, is serving as Acting Prime Minister. The Waitukubuli Artists Association, or WA, in partnership with the Prevost Cinema, will launch a group art exhibition titled The Anatomy of Self on October 17, 2026 in Roseau. The exhibition will run until December 11th, bringing together works that explore identity and the different influences that shape individuals, including cultural heritage, personal histories, relationships, memories, and lived experiences. Featuring painting, photography, sculpture, mixed media, and installations, the exhibition encourages visitors to reflect on the complexities of identity and the various ways people understand and express themselves. It marks the third collaboration between WA and the Prevost Cinema, following Echoes of Silence from 2024 to 2025 and Paradise of Colors and Expressions, also in 2025. WA Executive Director Marika Honeychurch said the exhibition brings together diverse artistic voices and perspectives to create a meaningful experience for audiences while allowing visitors to appreciate the creativity of participating artists. Honeychurch added that the partnership continues to provide Dominican artists with opportunities to showcase their work and engage the public in discussions surrounding culture, history, belonging, and contemporary life. The exhibition will also feature several fringe activities, including watercolor and clay workshops, a book club discussion with author Robert de la Chevautier, Lyrics Under the Stars, an improv theater performance by Mission Improvable, a plant dye workshop titled Rooted in Color, and a panel discussion on identity. The full schedule is expected to be released in the coming days. Prevost Cinema General Manager Vanessa Prevost said the exhibition forms part of the annual shopping festival at Prevost Cinema, combining art and cinema with opportunities for shopping, dining, and socializing. The public, including art enthusiasts, students, and visitors to Dominica, is invited to attend and support local artists with original works available for purchase. WA has also expressed appreciation to its sponsors and patrons of the arts for supporting the initiative. In more local news, Goodwill Runners have finished the first round of the Dominica Football Association Women's Premier League at the top of the standings after recording a perfect 7 wins from 7 matches. The team secured a maximum of 21 points to establish themselves as the side to beat the heading into the second round of the competition. Portsmouth Bombers FC sit in second place with 18 points, 3 behind the league leaders, while Maho Soccer Strikers FC occupy third position with 13 points. With the opening round now complete, the teams will turn their attention to the second round as the battle for the league title continues. Goodwill Runners will look to maintain their unbeaten run, while Portsmouth Bombers and Maho Soccer Strikers will aim to close the gap and strengthen their positions in the standings. Prime Minister Roosevelt Skerrett has defended his government's commitment to healthcare workers, expressing surprise at reports that doctors had gone without pay for 6 months. Skerrett said he was surprised when he first heard the claims, as he understood that doctors were receiving their salaries. He stated that if all doctors had genuinely gone and paid for 6 months, he would write to the president and resign from office that same day. The prime minister acknowledged that there may be instances when the government falls short in meeting its obligations, but maintained that his administration continues to work towards fulfilling its responsibilities.
1: So when I heard doctors were not paid, I said, well, no, I know we're paying doctors. I mean, often doctors are paid. You know, and they tell me we haven't paid doctors' allowances for months. I'm saying, but well, how could that be? I mean, I find that strange. And if it was a situation where all doctors were not paid in 6 months, and all doctors were not paid in 6 months, I would resign today. I would write the president to resign today. But I know of our commitment. I know that sometimes things can fall short here and there, but in terms of our commitment to meeting our obligations and so on, We do try our best in the circumstance, and we do prioritize healthcare.
0: He also emphasized that healthcare remains a priority, reaffirming the government's commitment to supporting the workers responsible for delivering essential medical services across Dominica. And that's all for the local news. We'll be back shortly with the regional and international news.
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0: Thanks for staying with us. In news from the region, the Navis Solid Waste Management Authority has exported approximately 13 metric tons of recyclable materials to the Dominican Republic, marking the fourth such shipment from Navis and the 11th recycling container exported across St. Kitts and Nevis. The shipment took place on October 8th and included 21 large bales and 67 small bales of polyethylene and terephthalate plastic bottles, along with 3 bales of metal cans and 5 bales of aluminum cans. The initiative forms part of ongoing efforts to divert recyclable materials from landfills, improve waste management practices, and promote environmental sustainability across the island. The program also highlights the importance of community participation and collaboration, as residents and other stakeholders contribute to reducing waste and ensuring recyclable materials can be processed for reuse. Among those present for the shipment were Ambassador of the Republic of China, Taiwan, His Excellency Edward Ling Wentao, and Nevis Island Administration Minister of Health, Honorable Janelle Nisbet. Both offered words of encouragement and recognized the continued efforts of those involved in advancing the recycling program. The latest export represents another step towards reducing pressure on landfill capacity and giving recyclable materials a second life, while supporting a cleaner and more sustainable environment in St. Kitts and Nevis. A 22-year-old Barbadian woman has been remanded to prison after appearing in court charged with the murder of 31-year-old Mesha Pierre. Kiana Luenda Ogaro of Rose Hill, St. Peter, appeared before Magistrate Christy Cuffey Sargent at the Whole Town Magistrates Court on Wednesday. Ogaro was not required to plead to the indictable charge, which alleges that she murdered Pierre, formerly of Sugar Hill, St. Joseph, on October 10th. She is represented by Senior Counsel Angela Mitchell-Gittens. Ogaro was remanded in custody until November 9th, when the matter is expected to return to court. And more regional news. Protests over the rising cost of living and fuel prices have disrupted traffic across Guadeloupe, with roadblocks continuing for a second day, today, Thursday, October 15th. The demonstrations are being led in part by the collective Nula Pale, which is demanding meaningful negotiations with authorities over the economic pressures facing residents. The mobilization has resulted in major traffic disruptions, particularly around Jari, the industrial and commercial hub in Baimaho. The protests intensified on Wednesday when demonstrators placed earth and rubble on roads and key roundabouts, making several entrances to Jari difficult or impossible to access. State authorities deployed heavy equipment to clear the obstructions, but tensions rose during the removal operations as some demonstrators attempted to prevent the work. The dispute has also escalated between the collective and Guadeloupe Prefect Thierry Devimaux, who has refused to meet with Nula Pale, stating that he does not recognize the group's legitimacy and is already addressing the issues with organizations he considers representative of the sectors concerned. The collective, meanwhile, has accused the authorities of responding to its demands with repression and has called for wider mobilization across the territory. Speaking on Thursday, collective member and construction industry representative Jose Gadakan called for direct negotiations to find solutions to the economic crisis. He argued that previous discussions with government services and local authorities had failed to improve conditions for businesses. The continuing roadblocks have left motorists facing delays and disrupted access to commercial areas, raising concerns about the impact on daily activities and the island's economy. The situation remains tense as protesters push for dialogue and authorities continue to seek to restore normal traffic flow. And that's all for the regional news updates. We'll be back shortly with the international news.
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0: In international news, U.S. Secretary of State Marco Rubio has called for de-escalation in the Horn of Africa amid renewed fighting in northern Ethiopia and escalating tensions between Ethiopia and neighboring Eritrea. According to the Associated Press, Rubio spoke by phone with Ethiopian Prime Minister Abiy Ahmed on Wednesday, urging dialogue under the 2018 peace agreement between the two countries. He warned that the region could not afford further conflict, according to a U.S. State Department statement. The renewed fighting in Ethiopia's Tigray region has threatened the 2022 peace agreement that ended a devastating two-year war. Ethiopia has accused Eritrean troops of occupying parts of its territory, while Eritrea has condemned what it described as a declaration of war by Ethiopia. Human Rights Watch has received reports of civilians being killed and injured by shelling in southern Tigray. The organization's Deputy Africa Director, Letitia Bader, told the AP. Bader said the shelling had also forced some health facilities to close. She called for independent monitoring, the restoration of communications, and safe access for humanitarian assistance. However, her account did not identify those responsible for the shelling. In correspondence with the United Nations Security Council, Ethiopian Foreign Minister Gedeon Timothy Wole accused Eritrea of sending troops across the border and said Ethiopia was taking measures in self-defense. The AP recorded that it could not independently verify the allegations. Eritrean Foreign Minister Osman Saleh, meanwhile, urged the Security Council to condemn what he called Ethiopia's deplorable declaration of war. His response did not confirm or deny the alleged troop movements. Rubio emphasized the importance of respecting national sovereignty and territorial integrity, urging all countries in the Horn of Africa to avoid cross-border incursions. The tensions also come amid disagreements over Ethiopian Prime Minister Abiy Ahmed's pursuit of access to the Red Sea. Ethiopia became landlocked following Eritrea's independence in 1993. The latest developments raise concerns about renewed instability in a region still recovering from the 2020 to 2022 Tigray War, which researchers at Ghent University in Belgium estimated resulted in approximately 500,000 civilian deaths from violence, famine, and the collapse of health services. In more international news, European Union leaders have expressed strong opposition to a proposed long-term budget for 2028 to 2034, raising uncertainty about whether an agreement can be reached by the end of 2026. The proposed seven-year spending plan has drawn criticism from several member states over its overall cost and the financial burden it could place on national governments. Sweden has warned that the proposal could increase its net contribution to the EU budget by nearly 60%, while Germany has also raised concerns about the affordability of the proposed contributions. The budget is expected to represent between 1% and 1.2% of the combined gross national income of the EU's 27 member states. It is intended to support the bloc's priorities, including assistance to Ukraine, defense, economic competitiveness, agriculture, and development in poorer nations. Ireland, which holds the EU's rotating presidency, has proposed a budget of €1.62 trillion, approximately US$1.81 trillion. The revised plan is €141 billion below the European Commission's initial proposal. However, the proposal has faced opposition from countries that contribute more to the EU budget than they receive, as well as 17 member states seeking to protect agricultural subsidies and funding for less developed regions. These areas account for approximately two-thirds of the bloc's overall budget. The European Commission has also expressed concern that the proposed reductions could weaken the EU's ability to respond collectively to international challenges. Reaching a compromise will require member states to balance competing spending priorities. If governments are unwilling to increase their contributions, reductions in agricultural and regional development funding, or cuts to other priorities, including defense and economic competitiveness, may be necessary. European Council President Antonio Costa is expected to lead further negotiations as efforts continue to secure an agreement before the end of the year. The aim is to finalize the budget in time for the new spending framework to become operational in January of 2028, avoiding disruptions to funding for farmers, workers, researchers, businesses, and communities across Europe. Upcoming elections in several EU countries in 2027 could further complicate negotiations, as new governments may seek changes to the proposed spending arrangements. Although missing the December deadline would not immediately halt EU funding, additional time would be required to approve the necessary legislation. The final budget must receive the approval of all 27 member states and the European Parliament. EU leaders are expected to revisit the proposal at meetings scheduled for late November and December as negotiations continue. And that brings us to the end of the Midday News package. Here's a recap of the headlines.
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In local news, Skerritt attends a U.S.-Caribbean dialogue in Washington, D.C. From the region, Navis ships 13 metric tons of recyclables to the Dominican Republic. And internationally, Rubio urges restraint as Ethiopia-Eritrea tensions escalate. Thank you for joining us for the Vibes Radio Midday News Package. 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Limited, and Petro-Caribbean. On behalf of the entire news team, I have been your presenter, Aliyah Shashak. Bon après-midi.

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Hope you guys are having a great afternoon so far. 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Hope you guys drinking the water in case nobody didn't remind you.

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1: 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We have you surrounded. You have the right to air. You have the right to escape.
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0: You know, this is Christopher Martin and Dawson to the fullest. You don't know your general, number done. General, general, general, Lord, and corporal, corporal. DJ Matthew on the place, and it is official. We know the difference, and I hope you know.
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Hesitant, Q-Lo. The stage is set, the culture is alive, and four beautiful young ladies are ready to represent their communities with pride. It's the 2026 National Miss Swap Duet Pageant on Wednesday, October 21st at 8 p.m. at the Massac Indoor Facility. 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

0: Six Independence District Festivals are on the move. On Saturday, October 10th, join the Southwest and Western District Festival at the St. Luke's Primary School from 3 p.m. Then on Sunday, October 11th, is the North and Northeastern District Festival at the Woodford Hill Primary School from 3 p.m. Come support our cultural dancers and musicians and celebrate the spirit of independence through culture and community.
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0: 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Keep up.
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0: 4-1. The multi-X ball chosen was 3X and the payout was $1,600. The pick 2 with multi-X. Morning draw winning numbers are 1-1. The multi-X ball selected was 2X. And the next morning draw is on Friday, 16th October, 2026. Dominica National Lottery. Everything is possible. Presenting the winning numbers for Dominica National Lottery's midday draw of Thursday, 15th October 2026. The daily 3 midday draw winning numbers are 5, 8, and 3. The multi-X well chosen was 3X and there were 37 winners. The big 4 with multi-X midday draw winning numbers are 5, 5, 4, and 0. The multi-X ball chosen was 2X and the payout was $800. The one-off midday draw winning numbers are 2, 0, and 1. There were 3 winners. The play 4 draw winning numbers are 1, 13, 16, and 22. There were 55 winners. The pick 2 with multi-X midday draw winning numbers are 9 and 1. The multi-X ball chosen was 3X and there were 3 winners. The next midday draw is on Friday, 16th October 2026. Dominica National Lottery, where everything is possible.
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1: Bonsoir et bienvenue à Nouvelle Vibes Radio. 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I am your presenter, Aliyah Jacques, and here are the top stories making our major news this evening. 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

0: Welcome back and thanks for staying with us. Here now is the evening news. Festival goers can now purchase single night VIP and VVIP tickets for the 2026 World Creole Music Festival, giving patrons the flexibility to choose their preferred night for the three-day event, scheduled for October 23rd to 25th at the Windsor Park Sports Stadium in Roseau. This year's festival features an international lineup spanning R&B, soca, reggae, dancehall, bouillon and amapiano, including Grammy Award-winning American R&B singer Ne-Yo, Trinidadian soca superstar Machel Montano, British reggae artist Maxi Priest, Jamaican dancehall acts Alkaline and Skilly Bang, South African DJ Uncle Waffles, and Haitian-American singer Friday. Friday's lineup includes Capleton, Skilly Bang, and Class, while Saturday features Alkaline, Tabu Combo, and Dominica's Asa Bangtan. Sunday's grand finale will feature Machel Montano, Uncle Waffles, and Friday, alongside a range of regional and local performers. 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
1: 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And remember, while you're here for the festival, take some time to explore Dominica, visit our attractions, enjoy our local cuisine, and make the most of your stay. Remember, all the information that you need concerning the festival, you can find it on our website, dominicafestivals.com, and we keep you updated on Facebook and Instagram, the handle being at Dominica Festivals. 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
0: 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Credit unions across Dominica are joining their counterparts worldwide in celebrating the 78th anniversary of International Credit Union Day, observed this year under the theme, A Steady Signal in a Noisy World. The annual observance, celebrated on the third Thursday in October, recognizes the history, achievements, and contributions of the global credit union movement, while highlighting the role of financial cooperatives in promoting financial inclusion and community development. This year's theme underscores the importance of trust, stability, and accessible financial services amid ongoing global uncertainty and economic change. Unlike traditional for-profit financial institutions, credit unions operate on a member-focused philosophy that prioritizes people over profits. Through savings opportunities, competitive loan rates, and democratic governance, they help individuals and families work toward their financial goals. In Dominica, the Central, Grand Bay, Marigot, National, St. Mary's, and West Coast credit unions form part of a movement that has played a significant role in the country's social and economic development for more than seven decades. The movement dates back to 1951, when the first credit union opened its doors in Dominica. Since then, the institutions have expanded their services and membership, providing financial support and opportunities to individuals and communities across the island. According to figures from the movement's 2025 annual general meeting reports, Dominica's six credit unions recorded combined assets of EC $1.2 billion and a total membership of 90,389 people. Globally, more than 67,000 credit unions serve approximately 400 million members across 100 countries, providing access to financial services that support home ownership, entrepreneurship, education, and household financial security. International Credit Union Day also highlights the importance of thrift, self-reliance, democratic participation, and volunteer leadership in building financially resilient communities, including those in underserved urban and rural areas. As the movement marks its milestone, Dominica's credit unions are expressing appreciation to their members for their continued trust and support, while reaffirming their commitment to strengthening communities, expanding financial opportunities, and serving individuals and families for generations to come. In more local news, the Dominica Cancer Society is urging the public to take breast cancer awareness seriously, with particular emphasis on early detection, as activities continue for Breast Cancer Awareness Month. Today marks the Society's Pink Day initiative. Public Relations Officer of the Dominica Cancer Society, Yvonne Alexander, is encouraging individuals to wear pink, raise awareness, and stand in solidarity with those affected by breast cancer.
2: The Dominica Cancer Society usually includes, as part of the annual observance, one day where we are asking individuals to join us in raising awareness about breast cancer by wearing something pink. In some jurisdictions, pink is worn like throughout the month. In our case, it can be worn throughout the month, but we like to identify one day on which it is worn. In the past, that day would normally be the Friday, but in recent times, due to our focus on our Creole culture in Dominica and wearing of Creole wear on Fridays, we've moved it to Thursday. Usually it's the Thursday of the week before World Creole Music Festival. So that day is today. Today is Pink Day. And we are asking individuals to wear something pink. And by wearing something pink, you are confirming your support for the observance of Breast Cancer Awareness Month. You are supporting individuals who have been affected by cancer. You are supporting and helping us to remember some of those whom we have lost. You're helping us to raise awareness about an aspect of our lives that often remains hush-hush, breast cancer.
0: Alexander explained that breast cancer remains the leading type of cancer diagnosed among women in Dominica. She expressed particular concern over recent data indicating an increase in the number of young women being diagnosed with the disease.
2: It still remains the main cancer affecting women in Dominica. And so, for as much as we are able to, we will continue to raise awareness. From our observations based on individuals who request our services at the Dominica Cancer Society, we are concerned about the fact that young individuals in their 20s and 30s are being affected by breast cancer. And so we want to once again appeal to all women and men to a lesser extent, because we do have a few men in Dominica that have been diagnosed with breast cancer, but it's predominantly women, to be aware of the fact that breast cancer is the main cancer affecting women in Dominica and the leading cause of cancer-related mortality among women in Dominica.
0: Alexander is appealing to both women and men to be more proactive about their health by conducting regular breast self-examinations and seeking medical attention promptly if they notice any unusual changes or abnormalities.
2: To take particular responsibility for doing such things as their breast self-examination, for seeking early medical intervention if they have any concerns regarding changes in their breasts. Seek early medical intervention. Do not procrastinate. Do not try to self-diagnose or anything like that. You can just go to a health center, get an opinion from whether it's the nurse or a doctor, and seek early intervention in terms of treatment if, unfortunately, it happens to be something that is of medical concern. Our tagline at the Dominica Cancer Society is early intervention saves lives. The only way early intervention can save your life is if you are proactive, do your breast self-examinations, take care of your health, watch the things that you eat, stay active, continue to help us to raise awareness and support individuals affected by breast cancer. Wishing everyone, particularly those of us who are thriving, surviving, whether or not in treatment, and those who support us, a very happy and blessed Pink Day.
0: Her call comes following the successful completion of the Dominica Breast Cancer Society's annual Walk for Cancer Care fundraiser, which formed part of ongoing efforts to support cancer care and increase public awareness. As Breast Cancer Awareness Month continues, the Society is encouraging the public to use initiatives such as Pink Day to promote awareness, encourage early detection, and show support for individuals and families affected by the disease. The Goodwill Runners have finished the first round of the Dominica Football Association Women's Premier League at the top of the standings after recording a perfect 7 wins from 7 matches. The team secured a maximum of 21 points to establish themselves as the side to beat heading into the second round of the competition. Portsmouth Bombers FC sits in second place with 18 points, 3 behind the league leaders, while Maho Soka Strikers FC occupy third position with 13 points. With the opening round now complete, the teams will turn their attention to the second round as the battle for the league title continues. Goodwill Runners will look to maintain their unbeaten run, while Portsmouth Bombers and Maho Soka Strikers will aim to close the gap and strengthen their positions in the standings. Chief Executive Officer of the Dominica Hospitals Authority, Dr. Kenneth Daru, says efforts are being made to address delayed September salaries for affected staff at the Dominica China Friendship Hospital, following a protest over outstanding payments and concerns about job security. Daru described the situation as unfortunate, explaining that a human resource exercise conducted earlier this year in collaboration with the Ministry of Health identified staffing and employment concerns at the hospital. He said more than 80 employees, including doctors, nurses, and non-medical staff, were affected by issues surrounding their employment status, with some working outside established public service positions. According to Daru, recommendations were developed to address the situation, but delays in implementing them resulted in September salaries being withheld. He disputed claims that doctors had gone 6 months without being paid, clarifying that the current delay related to September salaries.
3: Earlier this year, a human resource exercise was undertaken jointly with the Ministry of Health, and looking back at this exercise, it's something that I welcomed, because in the few months that I have been here as a CEO, we realized that a couple of things. Number one, that when we moved from the old Princess Margaret Hospital into the new Dominica China Friendship Hospital, of course, a lot more floor space, a lot more everything, that we felt that no substantive effort was made in terms of the human resource to man and continue to provide the services at the Dominica China Friendship Hospital. And number two, we also discovered that a number of staff at the working at the Dominica China Friendship Hospital were without outside of what we call established public service positions, meaning that the Ministry of Health and the government system were paying them, but they had no sort of job security, no sort of job tenure. Fast forward, we talk about 80-something staff, including a dozen or so doctors from what we call, in fact, all various categories of staff, from doctors all the way to orderlies and domestic staff, ward aides, I think, as they call nursing aides now, I think. And very early o'clock recommendations were put in place as to how to treat the staff going forward. Again, without going into any, I think, unnecessary details, I said earlier that it's unfortunate that this culminated today, because recommendations were put in place as to how we feel that this staff should have been dealt with.
0: Daru also rejected suggestions that staff had been kept uninformed, stating that he held several meetings with different categories of employees the previous week to explain the situation and outline efforts to resolve the matter. He added that he had responded to concerns raised by Public Service Union General Secretary Thomas Leta and indicated that further discussions were expected on outstanding administrative issues. Following discussions involving the hospital administration and the Ministry of Health, Daru said arrangements had been made to address the delayed salaries by midday Wednesday. He further explained that approximately 15 doctors and 4 nurses affected by the situation would be engaged under contracts with the Ministry of Health effective October 1, 2026. For non-medical staff, additional funding is expected to be provided through an increase in the hospital's monthly subvention to facilitate salary payments and prevent a recurrence of the situation. Daru said a further meeting was planned for Friday to address wider concerns relating to employment status, job security, and terminal benefits.
3: As to where the, we would not be sure as to the terminal benefits, etc. So clearly going forward, the staff employed at the DCF is that there has to be a more, clearer understanding of their job tenure, their job engagement. And we're hoping, of course, that at Friday's meeting, you would have heard me say that we also planned a meeting on this coming Friday with the doctors and other staff affected, so that more of the wider administrative job tenure, job security issues will be addressed. And we're hoping that that once and for all, that some of the answers will be given there. But I am satisfied by how today went. As I said, unfortunately, it ended up that way. But I want to thank again the efforts of the minister, who I think made himself available, you know, to talk to the people and, you know, face to face, you know, in person, and also to reassure them as to some of the measures that are being taken. But by way of these measures, the minister reassured that the doctors, all the doctors, and I think four nurses who have been caught up in this unfortunate incident, and unlike what was said, it's just I think 15 or so doctors, okay, that they are going to be engaged effective October 1st by way of contract by the Ministry of Health, and then their pay would be taken into consideration come midday tomorrow to deal with the late payment as up for the month of September. But come effective October 1st, that they will be engaged. The rest of the staff, meaning non-medical staff, that funds will be made available to the authority to increase our monthly subvention to be able to meet their monthly payments so as to prevent a reoccurrence of such. Okay, so these were the decisions taken and the reassurance given by the minister that cabinet would have already signed off on these recommendations, on these decisions. Yeah.
0: He thanked the Minister of Health and ministry officials for participating in discussions with the affected employees, expressing hope that the decisions taken would provide greater clarity and stability for staff at the Dominica China Friendship Hospital. Prime Minister Roosevelt Skerrett has defended his government's commitment to healthcare workers, expressing surprise at reports that doctors had gone without pay for 6 months. Skerrett said he was surprised when he first heard the claims, as he understood that doctors were receiving their salaries. He stated that if all doctors had genuinely gone and paid for 6 months, he would write to the president and resign from office that same day. The Prime Minister acknowledged that there may be instances when the government falls short in meeting its obligations, but maintained that his administration continues to work towards fulfilling its responsibilities.
4: So when I heard doctors were not paid, I said, well, no, I know we're paying doctors, I mean, often doctors are paid, you know. And they said, we haven't paid doctors' allowances for months. I was saying, but how could that be? I mean, I find that strange. And if it was a situation where all doctors were not paid in 6 months and all doctors were not paid in 6 months, I would resign today. I would write the president to resign today. But I know of our commitment. I know that sometimes things can fall short here and there. But in terms of our commitment to meeting our obligations and so on, we do try our best in the circumstance and we do prioritize healthcare.
0: He also emphasized that healthcare remains a priority, reaffirming the government's commitment to supporting the workers responsible for delivering essential medical services across Dominica. And that takes us to the end of the local segment of the news. Stay tuned for regional and international news coming up next.
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0: Thanks for staying with us. In news from the region, the Small Business Association of Barbados, or SBA, in partnership with regional business support organizations and with funding from the Caribbean Development Bank, or CDB, has officially launched the project Re-Engineering MSMEs for Growth, Adoption and Application of Digital Solutions to Build Resilience and Global Competitiveness. The regional initiative aims to strengthen digital capabilities, operational resilience, and competitiveness of micro, small, and medium enterprises, or MSMEs, across 5 participating countries: Barbados, Dominica, Grenada, St. Lucia, and St. Vincent and the Grenadines. Recognizing the growing importance of digital technologies in modern business operations, the project seeks to equip participating MSMEs with with the knowledge, tools, and practical support needed to adopt and apply digital solutions, improve operational efficiency, and pursue opportunities in regional and international markets. The Caribbean Development Bank estimates that MSMEs account for between 70 and 80% of enterprises across its borrowing member states, contribute between 60 and 70% of national gross domestic product, and represent nearly half of regional employment. Strengthening the capacity of these enterprises is therefore important to the wider economic development and resilience of the Caribbean. While many MSMEs have established an online presence, opportunities remain to translate digital engagement into increased commercial activity, improved productivity, and access to new markets. The project expands this need by moving beyond general digital awareness to provide practical, needs-based support that enables businesses to identify and implement appropriate digital solutions. Under the initiative, at least 150 MSMEs across the 5 participating countries will benefit from digital transformation capacity building, with at least 40% of participating businesses being women-led. The project will also undertake at least 150 digital maturity assessments and execute 15 co-financed matching grants and support at least 50 MSMEs in accessing a region-specific e-commerce marketplace. In recognition of the financial barriers that can prevent businesses from implementing digital improvements, the project will make 15 non-reimbursable matching grants available for eligible MSMEs across participating countries. The grants will cover up to 90% of eligible costs, subject to a maximum of US$15,000 per grant, with priority given to women-led enterprises. The combination of digital maturity assessments, capacity building, technology,

teachers. The initiative shifts attention beyond preventing first pregnancies to ensuring adolescent mothers receive the support, healthcare, and information needed to build healthy futures and pursue their goals. The REACH project is supporting the provision of long-acting reversible contraceptives across the Eastern Caribbean to expand pregnancy prevention options and strengthen access to youth-friendly health services. The project is also calling on communities to address stigma and discrimination that may prevent young people from seeking reproductive health information and services. Funded by Global Affairs Canada, REACH operates in Dominica, Grenada, St. Lucia, and St. Vincent and the Grenadines, working to empower adolescents and strengthen healthcare providers' capacity to deliver adolescent-friendly services. The initiative is encouraging families and communities to replace judgment with understanding and help ensure that no adolescent mother is left behind. Panama is continuing its recovery efforts following a powerful earthquake that struck the country on Friday, October 9th, leaving thousands of people affected, damaging homes and infrastructure, and claiming its first reported fatality. The magnitude 7.7 earthquake struck southern Panama, prompting evacuations and a series of aftershocks. Authorities have since confirmed the death of a 68-year-old woman who was injured when her home collapsed in Macaracas in Los Santos province. According to updated figures reported by Panama's National Civil Protection System on Thursday, more than 13,600 people have been affected, with hundreds of families losing their homes. At least 27 people have sustained injuries, while damage has been reported to homes, schools, healthcare facilities, roads, and bridges. The government has declared a state of emergency to support relief and recovery operations. Authorities continue to assess the damage and provide assistance to displaced residents as the country deals with the aftermath of the earthquake and continuing seismic activity. And that's all for the regional news updates. We'll be back shortly with the international news. On the international scene, the International Energy Agency, or the IEA, has confirmed that approximately 330 million barrels of oil have been released from emergency reserves as countries respond to global supply disruptions linked to the war involving the United States, Israel, and Iran. In a statement issued on Thursday, October 15th, the IEA Governing Board said it had agreed to accelerate the release of the remaining stocks under a collective action launched in March, when member countries initially pledged 400 million barrels to help stabilize oil markets. The remaining releases are expected to include more than 20 million barrels of diesel, with plans already in place to expedite their delivery to the market. The agency noted that the total volume released is expected to exceed the original 400 million barrel commitment, as some member countries have supplied more than initially pledged. The emergency measures were introduced following disruptions to oil shipments through the Strait of Hormuz, a key global energy transit route affected by the conflict. The IEA says it will continue monitoring global energy markets as countries seek to address tight supplies, particularly diesel, and ease pressure on fuel prices. The White House is defending its new press secretary, Katie Zakaria, as she faces scrutiny over her legal credentials. President Donald Trump described Zakaria as an attorney when announcing her appointment last week. She has referred to herself as a lawyer. But when she was asked on Tuesday by a reporter in which state she had passed the bar exam, required to be an attorney in the United States, she said, standing alongside the president, "When I moved to China." She does not appear to be registered to the bar in any state where she has lived. White House Communications Director Stephen Chung said Zakaria is uniquely qualified and whip smart to help inform the American people.
responding to questions about her credentials,

0: Zakaria said in a statement this week, "I practiced international transaction law with all the appropriate credentials." On Wednesday, a watchdog group, Campaign for Accountability, filed a complaint with the California State Bar Association. It is seeking an investigation into whether Zakaria repeatedly held herself out of the public as entitled to practice law without a license to do so, conduct California law treats as a crime. The 42-year-old political strategist graduated from law school at Pepperdine University in California in 2011, the university did confirm. However, a law degree is not a license to practice law in the United States. And that brings us to the end of the major news package. Here's a recap of the headlines. In local news, WCMF opens single-night VIP and VVIP sales ahead of star-studded festival. From the region, Caribbean MSMEs to benefit from digital skills training and $15,000 in grants. Internationally, IEA confirms 330 million barrels of emergency oil released amid Iran war disruptions. The major news was brought to you by the kind compliments of Fine Foods Incorporated, Regents Hotel, the National Bank of Dominica Limited, Rudolph Thomas, Petrocaribe, HHV WeChurch and Co. Limited, and Do It Center. My name is Aliyah Jajak and I have been the presenter of the major news package. Bonsoir.
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Right here on Vibes Radio, the Champion Station, DJ Alpha Medea. Reaching out to everybody with no say. No matter what going on, you're right, right? In Jesus' name, you know, say you're right.

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0: 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So right about now, you know where I do it, right? The upliftment vibes, right? 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